It's 0 hour Greenwich Mean Time, and here is the news on the Voice of America. This is Ray Kugel in Washington. Chinese Premier Zhao Ziyang has arrived in Washington for 2 days of talks with President Reagan and other U.S. officials on improving Sino-American relations.

0: bilateral concerns, including Taiwan, Cambodia, and Afghanistan. VOA's Lee Hall has more on the visit.
1: The Chinese premier arrived at Andrews Air Force Base outside Washington in a China Airlines aircraft from a weekend visit to nearby Colonial Williamsburg. The accompanying press tour came by American Air Force jet. Secretary of State George Shultz was there to provide official welcome, but scores of Chinese, many from the embassy and diplomatic mission here, smiled and waved a less

then please make sure your seatbelts are fastened. Flight attendants will be walking through, picking up all remaining service items as we complete our final safety checks. Thank you, we'll be landing here shortly.

0: And in the moments of sadness and despair, I look into the ashes. I try to remember how small I am, and how good it is to be so tiny. My soul is full, my mind is clear. I look at all these fine stuff around me, carefully. And I say, all right.
1: All right.
0: World is my place. What should I need more? Nothing. No expectations.

Please make sure your seatbelts are fastened. Partisans will be walking through, picking up all remaining service items as we complete our final safety checks. Thank you, we'll be landing here shortly.

I want the labor movement to walk hand in hand with the queer activists. The queer activists to walk hand in hand with the undocumented. The undocumented to walk hand in hand with their children. The children to walk hand in hand with their rabbits. The rabbits to have water bottles for the children in their backpacks. I want Cambodia's farmers to burn our paper money. I want to forget that it is for my freedom of choice that the world is split asunder. I want transnational adoption to be banned. I want my children to belong to someone else.

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She's one of the first female mathematicians. Was she the last of

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It was my first time ever. Spent 2 weeks there, and I will say, coming back, big fan. Just drop me off at any Pokemon Center throughout the country, and I am a happy camper. No, I kid. But in all seriousness, this show will be all Japanese punk, hardcore, garage rock, and everything else in between. I've been such a fan of their culture for such a long period of time, and it was the coolest thing ever to just like go and actually experience it for yourself. So, an homage to one of the coolest countries in the entire world. It's yesterday's news for the next hour, giving you 100% Japanese sounds. And the band that started us off with those Japanese sounds was Sakuran Zenson, giving us Taxi Man in Japan. If you're listening, this one goes out to you. We're going to dive back in with Sheena and the Rockets, giving us Lemon Tea.

the first of many song titles that I will not be able to pronounce. Preceding that was OXZ giving us Boy Boy. Preceding that was Zelda with Electric Sweetie. Before that was Beardsley giving us Crank Up. Before that was The Ames giving us Tear Away. And at the top of the set, Sheena and the Rockets giving us Lemon Tea. If you're just tuning in, it is all Japanese bands. I'm definitely missing some, and I've tried so hard to put them in, like Gizm and The Stalin. I'm Giving Away was not in the show, but something that did make it, Aunt Sally giving us Too Frank.

One of the most memorable moments that I had in this trip to Japan was I went to this dinner thing, and like Geico and Maiko were there, like real life geishas, and that in itself was like a crazy, wild, incredible experience. But the guy that worked at this dinner traditional place in Kyoto, he literally looked at my Doc Marten loafers and he's like, I want a pair. And I was just like, sick, amazing. And we got to the point where he was just like, I love punk. And I'm like, I'm sorry, excuse me, what? And it was just like such a cool moment because we were in such a traditional, you know, Japanese setting. And he's just like, I love the Sex Pistols. I'm like, dude, hell yeah. I did not get his name, but this set goes out to you, my friend. Anyways, we just heard from Final Bombs giving us For Future. Preceding that was Gasanetta giving us Sai Kai Fuki. Preceding that was Asylum with Essa. Preceding that was Nubile giving us Strawberry Hill. And at the top of the set, Aunt Sally, Too Frank. And if you completely blanked on what you're listening to, it's Yesterday's News. Keep it locked. It is NTS2. We're diving back in with Craig Shaw giving us Gray Agony.

the end of the Japanese special, if you want to call it that, with the nurse rounding it out, giving us nurse preceding that was City Indian, with despaired coward preceding that was mobs, giving us chaos and violence. And at the top of the set, we had Crickshaw giving us gray agony. We're ending it out. It is yesterday's news on NTS. And I will say, if you like programming like this and others, and allowing a human being to curate and creatively think about music and present it to you and make you feel certain things because of music, there's NTS Supporters, which helps us, the hosts, as well as the station at large, keep doing our thing and allowing you to hear, if I'm just going to be plain honest, weird ass fucking music you probably wouldn't hear anywhere else. Anyways, it is yesterday's news. We're ending it out. Ah, man, Japan. I miss you already, but I'll probably see you soon. Maybe, hopefully. I don't know. We're going to end it out, I think, as a palate cleanser. I think we just need to get out of the aggressive music just for a hot minute. We're ending it out with Junko Yasami giving us Bay City. Enjoy the city pop, please, for the love of God. Anyways, see you later.

Well, this session did come out as a 12-inch on Strange Fruit Records, but I don't think it's available these days. Culture from 1982 and Too Long in Slavery. And I have to say that Culture would have done dozens of sessions for this programme if it had been possible to get them sorted out in time, but we never really know that they're coming here until it's too late. And also the process of booking them seems to involve so many people it becomes, again, too late, you know, and it passes by and the opportunity is gone. So they've done shockingly few sessions, but I do love the band. This is The Remote Viewer. Well, I do love Joseph Hill, really, is what it is.

Oh, how nice it would be to put out a double CD set of Culture on Radio 1, but alas, we can't do that because there aren't enough tunes. Two Sevens Clash from this classic session from whatever year I said it was, 1982. And before that, it was Charlie Kuntz from the year in which I was born, and three songs in his medley, as they usually are, Moonbeams, Sweethearts and Gypsy Love Song. And I often think how nice it would be to hear the originals of these things as well, you know, with the words and stuff, because some of the tunes I recognise, but I'd like to be able to sing along with them. Anyway, half man, half biscuit.

There you have Yosuke, Futoshi, Koji and Kazuyoki, specifically the machine gun, no, not the machine gun, anything at all, the Michelle gun elephant from the LP on Munster Records of Spain, Casanova's Snake, and that was called Plasma Dive. And next up from our classic culture session from 1982, my all-time favourite culture song and performance, and there's a couple of Joseph Hill's asides in this one that have passed into our kind of domestic language. Specifically, that's what we want to see in our area, and in life, we don't want that.

That's what we want to hear in our area. Culture from 1982, classic Peel session. And what was I going to say to you? Oh, yeah, we never go on a holiday or on any kind of a long drive without a version of that in the car for us to sing along. And I think any family that sings along to Culture is in pretty good shape, by and large. This is Tom Paulin on Fierce Panda Records from the EP Vet Sounds.

Because of the Strokes, of course, from the LP Is This It? And you can hear them live, sort of, on next Thursday night's programme, and along with those other things that I mentioned earlier on, which we won't go through again now. Tonight, though, it's a repeat of that 1982 session from Culture, and the last from this is...

really one of the great sessions recorded for this programme over the years. Never tire of hearing it. From December 1982, that was Culture and Armageddon. And this is Life in a Burn Clinic.

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1: You know what I mean? 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
1: The roots of where...

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1: Called Jerusalem! That's where the Crusaders settled.
0: But they couldn't make it.
1: When they couldn't make it all the way. You cannot separate. La religion civile from Christianity. Christianity from feudalism.